Brian Johansson. This is All Classical Radio. Our 5 o'clock favorite is coming up next at KQAC Portland, 89.9, KQOC Glen Eden Beach, 88.1, KQMI Manzanita, 88.9, KQHR The Dalles and Hood River, 88.1 and 96.3, KSLC McMinnville, 90.3, K239BP 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couple of minutes to share your stories about pieces of classical music that are meaningful to you. I love these stories and how they help us understand one another better. So if you've got a story to share about a piece of classical music you love, I sure would love to hear about it. Share it with our listeners. I'll tell you how to make your own suggestion after we hear today's suggestion, which comes from Tom and Anne in Forest Grove, Oregon. They wanted to hear a choral rendition of the Largo from Handel's opera Circe, and here's why. Tom and Anne say, we celebrated our 57th anniversary on August 15th, and we first heard this piece sung by a Kenyan choir, the Rift Valley Academy Choir. And when we married in Rockford, Michigan, this was chosen as the processional for our ceremony because of its beauty and its gravity. Normally sung by a solo voice and orchestra, this is a gorgeous choral arrangement of that Largo from Handel's Circe. In its choral arrangement, it's called Crux Fidelis, and we'll be hearing the choir of New College, Oxford perform it for Tom and Anne celebrating their 57th anniversary. It's our 5 o'clock favorite at All Classical Radio.

Our 5 o'clock favorite, a choral version of the Largo from Handel's Circe, as performed by the new Choir of New College, Oxford, and suggested by Tom and Anne in Forest Grove, who used that as their wedding processional 50

in that list of programs. You can also find out more about past 5 o'clock favorites at that page as well. And make your own suggestion, allclassical.org. Just find the link that says programs. And support for the 5 o'clock favorite comes from Terwilliger Plaza, independent and assisted living for seniors 62 plus in Southwest Portland. They invite you to attend Sangria and Sunshine, an in-person mixer with sangria, tapas, live music, apartment home tours, and the opportunity to meet current members. On Tuesday, tomorrow, August 25th, and you can RSVP at terwilligerplaza.com. I don't know about you, but that was not enough handle for me. So here is a harp concerto now by George Friedrich Handel with Maxine Islander as our soloist joining the Seattle Baroque.

A Harp Concerto by George Frideric Handel, with harpist Maxine Islander joining Stephen Stubbs in the Seattle Baroque at All Classical Radio. Niccolo Paganini not only wrote music that was fiendishly difficult to perform on the violin, he was also quite the showman himself. Apparently, he would show off in some of his recitals by purposefully breaking strings on his instrument so that by the end of the concert, he'd only be able to perform on a single string. And this piece is illustrative of that. Paganini asks the violinist to perform the whole thing on a single string of the violin. It's a fantasia on a theme from Rossini's opera, Moses in Egypt. And here playing on that one string of the violin is Ilya Gringoltz. It's music by Paganini at All Classical Radio.

All on one string of that violin, Ilya Gringolts playing the violin with Irina Riamina playing the piano. That was Paganini's introduction and variations on a theme from Rossini's opera, Moses and Egypt. This is All Classical Radio. I'm glad you were here for that today. It's wonderful to find inspiration in such great creativity and virtuosity. And thank you for being part of All Classical Radio with your contributions. This station wouldn't be here, nor would it have lasted for 43 years, without the concerted effort of so many thousands of people. So thank you so much for your support. In just a moment, the overture to Wagner's very first completed opera called Die Feen, or The Fairies, and we'll hear that after a quick check-in about this week's Thursdays at 3. This week on Thursdays at 3, we will revisit one of my favorite all-time episodes, which was recorded during the pandemic by pianist Monica Oucci. She performs the entire Goldberg Variations by Bach. It's really special, and I hope you'll join us Thursday at 3.

That is the overture to Wagner's first opera called Die Feen, or The Fairies. Philharmonia Zurich, conducted by Fabio Luisi. Speaking of opera, right after Composer's Datebook, John Burke is beginning his show with a beautiful piece of orchestral music from Jules Massenet's opera, Thaïs. Right in the middle of the opera, as the main character, Thaïs, is considering making a big decision, there is this 5 or 6 minute break in the action where she just quietly contemplates that decision. It's known as the Meditation from Thaïs, and we'll be hearing that in an arrangement for cello and orchestra. It's normally played by a violinist. Coming up just after Composer's Datebook, John Burke's first piece of music on his show, that Meditation from Thaïs. To take us there, this is the Irish Rhapsody No. 3 by Charles Villiers Stanford.

0: The Irish Rhapsody No. 3 by Charles Villiers Stanford. Raphael Walfisch playing the cello with the Ulster Orchestra and Vernon Hanley. 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Here at KQAC Portland, 89.9. 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KSLC McMinnville, 90.3, K239BP Corvallis, 95.7, and we're streaming the music through our website at allclassical.org. All the programming, all the ways to listen, made possible by the community, and I want to thank you for your sustaining contributions. We also receive a grant from the Joyce N. Furman Memorial Trust, celebrating a lifetime of giving to children, education, and the arts. I'm Krista Wessel. Composer's Datebook is next. I'll see you again tomorrow at 2 o'clock.
1: This is the Composer's Datebook for August 24th. I'm John Burge. We tend to think our time has had a monopoly on bitter religious conflicts, but on today's date in 1572, which happened to be St. Bartholomew's Day, the Catholic Queen Dowager of France, Catherine de' Medici, and her son, King Charles IX, decided that the best way to rid their kingdom of troublesome Protestants would be to simply kill them off. A few days earlier, Catholic and Protestant nobles from across France had come to Paris to attend a noble wedding, which ironically was intended to bring the rival religious factions closer together. But things quickly turned ugly. And on the 24th of August, the infamous Massacre of St. Bartholomew began and quickly spread across the entire country. Among those who perished was a French Protestant composer named Claude Goudimel, who was killed when the massacre reached Lyon. Fortunately for posterity, not all Reformation-era rulers were so bloodthirsty. The English Catholic composer Thomas Tallis managed to keep his head through the reigns of alternating Catholic and Protestant monarchs. And the Protestant Queen Elizabeth I admired and supported the music of William Byrd despite his openly Catholic sympathies. Composer's Datebook is produced by APM, American Public Media, in collaboration with the American Composers Forum, reminding you that all music was once new.

Arrangement of Meditation from the opera by Jules Massenet, Thaïs. Gauthier Capucin, the cellist, Douglas Boyd, the conductor leading the Paris Chamber Orchestra. Hello, I'm John Burke. This is All Classical.

The Heroic Polonaise, Polonaise number 3 by Frédéric Chopin, with pianist Arthur Rubinstein performing. Later on tonight, the Symphony number 4 by Brahms, an arrangement of Ravel's Piano Sonatine, and the Cello Concerto by Robert Schumann. Thanks for being there. I hope you'll stay a bit longer. Here are a couple of bits from a serenade by Arthur Foote, Air and Gavotte. Gerard Schwartz, the conductor leading the Seattle Symphony.

Air and Gavotte from Serenade by Arthur Foote, played by the Seattle Symphony with Gerard Schwartz conducting. A little something for cello and piano by Schumann, coming right up. Thanks for listening and thanks for supporting All Classical Radio. We also get support from the Oregon Historical Society, presenting Pulitzer Prize-winning presidential historian John Meacham, September 22nd in Portland and online. Tickets at OHS.org. That's the Oregon Historical Society, OHS.org. And now, Gabriel Schwabe is the cellist and pianist Nicholas Rimmer, Adagio and Allegro by Herbert Schumann.

0: Schumann's Adagio and Allegro with cellist Gabriel Schraber and pianist Nicholas Rimmer. Another piece for cello, one for cello and orchestra by Schumann later on this evening, is Cello Concerto featuring the great Heinrich Schiff. Thanks for being there. Hope you're enjoying the music so far. A little something by Tchaikovsky for us in just a couple of seconds.
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Violinist Jennifer Coe with a Waltz Scherzo by Tchaikovsky. Alexander Vodernikov, the conductor, leading the Odense Symphony Orchestra. Symphonic poem number 3 by Franz Liszt, now better known as Le Prelude. The Budapest Symphony Orchestra playing under the direction of Arpad Joe.

The Prelude by Franz Liszt, his symphonic poem number 3. Arpeggio, the conductor, leading the Budapest Symphony Orchestra. Our supper time piece, String Quartet number 1 by Tchaikovsky, coming up after the ID. I'm John Burke. 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Furman Memorial Trust, celebrating a lifetime of giving to children, to education, and to the arts. Tonight's classic du jour, the String Quartet No. 1 by Tchaikovsky, played for us this evening by the Emerson Quartet.

Tchaikovsky's String Quartet No. 1, performed by the Emerson Quartet. Tonight's classic du jour, the supper time piece here on All Classical Radio. Coming up in just about 10 minutes or so, an arrangement of Ravel's Piano Sonatine. Right now, an early unnumbered symphony by Little Mozart. The Academy of St. Martin in the Fields, playing under the direction of Neville Mariner.

A Symphony by Mozart, number 97 in the approximately chronological list of his compositions. Neville Marriner, leading the Academy of St. Martin in the Fields on All Classical Radio. In just a moment, an arrangement for flute, viola, and harp of a really charming little piano piece by Maurice Ravel. Coming up on this week's Thursday at 3, Monica Ohuchi with a performance of the Goldberg Variations, a recording we made on Thursdays at 3 back in 2021. And now the Carlos Salcedo arrangement of the Piano Sonatine by Maurice Ravel, here arranged for flute, viola, and harp, truly a charming, charming combination of instruments. We'll hear it played by the Debussy Trio.

the Debussy Trio, performing the Carlo Salzato arrangement of Maurice Ravel's Piano Sonatine. 25 minutes from now, Symphony No. 4 by Johannes Brahms. 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Richard Hickox leading the London Symphony Orchestra. Now, the Suffolk Suite by Doreen Kerwithin.

Doreen Carwithin's Suffolk Suite, played by the London Symphony Orchestra with Richard Hickox conducting. The Serenade to Music by Vaughan Williams, right after the ID. I'm John Burke. 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

And now I've got conductor Andres Nelson, along with his friends, the musicians of the Boston Symphony Orchestra, Symphony No. 4 by Johannes Brahms.

0: Symphony No. 4 by Johannes Brahms on All Classical Radio. Andres Nelsons, the conductor, leading the Boston Symphony Orchestra. A little orchestral piece by Richard Strauss in just a couple of seconds, and then after that, maybe 5 minutes from now, the cello concerto by Herbert Schumann.
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In just a moment, the cello concerto by Robert Schumann. I'm John Burke, and this is All Classical Radio. 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Also on the bill tomorrow night, the Violin Concerto by Gabriel Fauré. It's going to be a good one, so I hope you'll join me then. And stay with me now. Here's cellist Heinrich Schiff playing with the Berlin Philharmonic, Bernard Haitink conducting, the Cello Concerto by Robert Schumann.

Heinrich Schiff, the soloist for that performance of the cello concerto by Robert Schumann. Bernard Haitink, the conductor leading the Berlin Philharmonic. And now a cessation by Joseph Haydn, with lutenist Jakob Lindberg, violinist Nils-Erik Sparff, violist Lars Brolin, and cellist Olaf Larsson.

0: All Classical Radio with the Cassation by Joseph Haydn. Jakob Lindberg, the lutenist, Nils Erik Sparf, the violinist, Lars Borlein, the violist, and Olaf Larsson, the cellist.
1: Hi, I'm Brandy Parisi. 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Terrific performers and music you can hear for the first time on our airwaves. I hope you'll make a point to join me each day for New at Noon.

The Choir of Clare College, Cambridge, was a piece by Tartak Ortaghan, Locus Este. This place was made by God. Forest Murmurs from Wagner's Siegfried. The piece I'm going to leave you with as I head out, turn things over to our friend Andrea Murray. Metropolitan Opera Orchestra playing this under the direction of James Levine. I'm John Burke. Thanks for hanging out this evening. I'm back tomorrow night at 6, and I hope you'll join me then. Sweet dreams.

The Metropolitan Opera Orchestra, led by James Levine, that was Forest Murmurs from Richard Wagner's opera Siegfried. Thanks for being here on this Monday night. I'm Andrea Murray. Glad for your company at All Classical Radio. KQAC, Portland, 89.9. 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We begin our time together with music by Camille Saint-Saëns. It's his Romance for Flute in D-flat, only it's played by clarinetist Richard Stoltzman and harpist Nancy Allen.

Music by Astor Piazzolla. We heard flutist Nora Lee Garcia and guitarist Rene Izquierdo. Before that, pianist Oliello playing music by composer Oliello. That was City Lights. The set began with a romance for flute by Camille Saint-Saëns, played by a clarinetist, Richard Stoltzman, with harpist Nancy Allen there. Well, I acknowledge that you may have had other things to do this past weekend than listening to the radio nonstop. If you missed your usual favorite weekend program, you can still hear it for the next 2 weeks on demand on our website. And that website is allclassical.org. We'll hear the Portland guitarist Scott Kreitzer next with an arrangement of a Prelude and Fugue by J.S. Bach.

Portland guitarist Scott Kreitzer. That was a prelude and fugue by J.S. Bach. Sharing the music with you until 2 in the morning, I'm Andrea Murray. Hope you're doing all right. We'll hear music by Felix Mendelssohn next, some chamber music. This is part of his string quintet, number 2 in B flat. We'll hear the ensemble Larky Budelli.

The ensemble Arcibudelli with part of an Opus 87 string quintet by Felix Mendelssohn. Coming up in a few minutes, we'll hear Trio Medieval singing in Norwegian. We'll also hear a nocturne by Chopin. First, though, a piece by Vladimir Yevgenievich Soltan, a Belarusian composer active in the second half of the 20th century. We'll hear double bassist Marc-André and pianist Véronique Teruel.

Concerto Sumino, played that nocturne by Chopin. Before that, Trio Medieval with an old Norwegian song. Just before that, an elegy by the late 20th century Belarusian composer Vladimir Evgenievich Soltan. We heard pianist Veronique Teruel and double bassist Marc-André. Thank you for being here on this Monday night at All Classical Radio.

Two pieces performed by the lutenist Ron McFarlane. He also wrote That Chaconne. And before that, he played a piece for two lutes by John Dowland with William Sims. Enjoy the music right along with you until 2 in the morning. I'm Andrea Murray. We'll wrap up the 10 o'clock hour with a delicate little piece by the contemporary composer Jeff Beal. It's his Canticle for String Orchestra, performed by the Norrköping Symphony Orchestra and violinist Henrik John Petersen.

Violinist Henrik John Petersen and the Norrköping Symphony Orchestra, a piece by the contemporary composer Jeff Beal, his Canticle for String Orchestra. That performance was conducted by Jeff Beal. I'm Andrea Murr. It's just about 11 o'clock on this Monday night. 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

Music by Mozart. We heard Alfred Brendel and the Academy of St. Martin in the Fields, led by Neville Marriner. It was the Adagio from Mozart's Piano Concerto No. 15. In the middle of that set, music by Thomas Tallis, performed by the choir of King's College, Cambridge. And before that, the Attacca Quartet, with an arrangement of music by Jakob Clemens Nonpapa. Next on All Classical Music, from a baby's perspective, the 20th century American composer John Alden Carpenter once wrote a set of pieces called Adventures in a Perambulator, that is, in a baby stroller. It's filled with musical references indicating things the baby and its nanny might have encountered. At one point, there's a ragtime band. We'll hear some excerpts performed by the National Symphony Orchestra of Ukraine, led by John McLaughlin Williams.

The Kronos Quartet played a piece called Close Your Eyes by Osvaldo Golioff. And before that, some selections from the suite Adventures in a Perambulator by the late 19th, early 20th century American composer John Alden Carpenter. Later on in this 11 o'clock hour, a beautiful cello sonata by Gabriel Fauré. First, though, music by a contemporary of Fauré's, Claude Debussy. This is More Than Slow, La Plus Collante. We'll hear the National Philharmonic led by Charles Gerhardt and flutist James Galway.

Playing the precursor to the guitar, the chitarrone, Lee Santana there with a toccata by Alessandro Piccinini. And before that, Song from a Secret Garden by the contemporary composer Rolf Loveland. We heard double bassist Marc-André and pianist Véronique Teruel. And the set began with La Plus Collante by Debussy, played by flutist James Galway and the National Philharmonic Charles Gerhardt conducting. Well, we'll wrap up our Monday night together with music by Gabriel Fauré. This cello sonata number 2, played by cellist Stephen Doan and the pianist Barry Snyder.

Gabriel Fauré's Cello Sonata No. 2. We heard cellist Stephen Doan and pianist Barry Snyder. It's midnight here in the City of Roses. Welcome to Tuesday, August 25th. I'm Andrea Murray, sharing the music with you until 2 in the morning at listener-funded All Classical Radio. 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K239BP, Corvallis, 95.7. And streaming at allclassical.org. You can also hear us on our free mobile app. We're supported in part by a grant from the Joyce N. Furman Memorial Trust, celebrating a lifetime of giving to children, education, and the arts. We welcome this new day with a piece by contemporary composer. It's called Bloom by Marika Takeuchi. It's played by the pianist Laura Downs.

Three contemporary pieces to welcome this Tuesday, August 25th. That was the setting of the Agnus Dei by Ole Jalo, performed by the Royal Holloway Choir, led by Rupert Goff. Before that, music from a theatrical piece based on the Faust legend by Carsten Gundermann. That was the German Chamber Orchestra led by Simon Halsey and violinist Daniel Hope. At the start of that set, one by Marika Takeuchi, called Bloom, played by pianist Lara Downs. Coming up in our next hour at All Classical Radio, a guitar concerto written for Sharon Isbin by Christopher Brubeck, the literal and musical heir of jazz legend Dave Brubeck. Until then, mostly sets of shorter pieces back to back. Next, we'll start with part of a quartet by Antonin Dvorak, his string quartet number 8. We'll hear the Andante movement performed by the Chilingirian Quartet.

A movement from Felix Mendelssohn's Italian Symphony, his number 4 in A. That was the Irish National Symphony, led by Reinhard Seyfried. Before that, Forgotten Romance, Romance Oubliée by Franz Liszt. It was performed by cellist Sungwon Yang and pianist Enrico Pace. And just before that, part of the Quartet number 8 by Antonín Dvořák, performed by the Chilingirian String Quartet. Everything we do on and off the air at All Classical Radio would not be possible without the financial support of our listeners. We're a not-for-profit, non-commercial station, so thank you. This next piece was one of the ones that made a young Yo-Yo Ma famous. We'll hear him playing with the Philadelphia Orchestra in the Largo from the Cello Concerto No. 1 by Dmitri Kabalevsky.

Music by 19th century Lithuanian composer named Mikalojus Konstantinas Čiurlionis. That was a prelude played by pianist Vytautas Landsbergis. We heard music from Rachmaninoff's Vespers in that set as well. Stephen Zofie led the Portland Symphonic Choir. And the set began with a performance featuring Yo-Yo Ma. That was a movement from Kabalevsky's Cello Concerto No. 1. Sharing the music with you until 2 in the morning. I'm Andrea Murray. We'll follow that with a movement from a violin concerto, the one composed by Arnold Bax. We'll hear the Adagio movement played by soloist Lydia Mordkovich. Bryden Thompson conducts the London Philharmonic.

Dryden Thompson leading the London Philharmonic. We also heard soloist Lydia Mordkovich in a movement from Arnold Bax's Violin Concerto. One more set of three short pieces to wrap up the midnight hour, and it begins with a piece called Absent-Minded by the contemporary composer and pianist Gabriel Olofs, who performs here with the Reykjavik Orchestra.

An Air and Dance for Strings by Frederick Delius. We heard the English Northern Philharmonia led by David Lloyd Jones. Before that, Sospiri, or Sighs, as in heaving a sigh, by Edward Elgar. And the set began with a piece called Absent-Minded by the contemporary composer and pianist Gabriel Olofs. I can't not think of Moonlight when I hear our next piece, the famous sonata by Beethoven, played by Maria João Pires, just ahead on All Classical Radio. KQAC, Portland, 89.9. 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

Music from Brahms' Clarinet Quintet. We heard the Capucin Quartet and clarinetist Paul Meyer. Right before that, we heard Beethoven's Moonlight Sonata, played by Maria João Pires. In just about 5 minutes, we'll be enjoying music by J.S. Bach. And right now, it's The Song of the Black Swan by the 20th century Brazilian composer Heitor Villa-Lobos. Here's violinist Donna Fairbanks and harpist Lisa Ritting.

A choral version of the Spanish song, The Song of the Birds, that was the choir of New College at Oxford. We also heard the harpist Helen Tunstall. Before that, it was harpist Lisa Ritting and violinist Donna Fairbanks. That was The Song of the Black Swan by Heitor Villa-Lobos. Coming up, that guitar concerto written for Sharon Isbin by Christopher Brubeck. That's about 10 minutes from now. Right now, we'll hear the pianist Federico Colli. This is the Italian Concerto in F by J.S. Bach.

The Italian Concerto in F by J.S. Bach, played by pianist Federico Colli. We'll hear an oboe concerto by Richard Strauss in the 2 o'clock hour, also a whole symphony by Joseph Haydn. I hope you have a terrific Tuesday. I'm Andrea Murray, and I'll be back tonight at 10 o'clock. I'll leave you with a piece written in 2015 by Christopher Brubeck, son of the jazz legend Dave Brubeck. He wrote it for guitarist Sharon Isbin. The elder Brubeck died at the beginning of this project. Christopher Brubeck and Sharon Isbin agreed that the work should be something of a tribute to Dave Brubeck. So you'll hear a lot of jazz elements in this, as well as samba and other influences. We'll hear the Maryland Symphony Orchestra, led by Elizabeth Schultz and Sharon Isbin, in the concerto called Affinity.

That was guitarist Sharon Isbin and the Maryland Symphony Orchestra led by Elizabeth Schultz with a guitar concerto called Affinity, composed by Chris Brubeck, the son of the famous jazz pianist Dave Brubeck. We're All Classical Radio. 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Good morning and happy Tuesday. You've been listening to the one and only Andrea Murray. My name's Leb Borgerson, here with you until 6 a.m., playing you some beautiful music. Thanks for joining me. Hope you had a good Monday yesterday. This hour, we're going to hear a mistakenly nicknamed symphony from Joseph Haydn, performed by the Orpheus Chamber Orchestra. Also, an oboe concerto from Richard Strauss that's from later on in his career. And to start off, music from Hans Krause. This is a Tanek, or dance, for string trio composed in 1944. And the string trio we're going to hear is the excellent Black Oak Ensemble.

That was the Black Oak Ensemble with Hans Krause's Tanak, or Dance for String Trio. In the final days of World War II, an American oboist and corporal in the U.S. Army, John DeLancey, went to visit Richard Strauss. And while he was there chatting with him, he asked if he'd ever considered writing an oboe concerto, which is a sensible question for an oboist to ask. Strauss just said no, and that kind of ended the conversation. But Strauss thought about it for a little while, and the request stuck with him, and eventually he composed this oboe concerto that we're going to hear right now when he was, I think, 81 years old. This is his oboe concerto in D major with oboist Albrecht Meyer and the Bamberg Symphony Orchestra, led by Jakob Hruscha.

Music composed by an 81-year-old Richard Strauss. That was his Oboe Concerto in D major with oboist Albrecht Meyer and the Bamberg Symphony Orchestra. Thanks for listening to All Classical Radio. Coming up in the next hour, we're going to hear a performance from Trevor Pinnock and the English Concert. They'll perform some music from Telemann for us. We're going to finish up this hour with the 48th Symphony from Joseph Haydn, famously known as the Maria Theresa Symphony, because it was believed to have been composed for a 1773 visit from the Holy Roman Empress. Turns out that was actually a different symphony, probably Symphony number 50. But the nickname stuck. Here's the Orpheus Chamber Orchestra with the 48th Symphony from Haydn on All Classical Radio.

Haydn's 48th Symphony, performed by the Orpheus Chamber Orchestra. 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Streaming everywhere in the world at allclassical.org. Hope you're enjoying the music. Thanks for joining me. My name's Leb, here with you until 6 a.m. We've got a sonata from Domenico Cimarosa coming up this hour. Also, the English Concert is going to perform an overture from Telemann. We'll hear a concert piece from Cecile Chaminade performed by Danny Driver. And to start off, I've got Four Scenes of Childhood from a German-born composer, Franz Waxman, who actually composed the scores for Bride of Frankenstein, Rear Window, Sunset Boulevard, and many other movies. This is his Four Scenes of Childhood with violinist Patrick Savage and pianist Martin Cousin.

Four scenes of childhood from Franz Waxman. We heard violinist Patrick Savage and pianist Martin Cousin. Pianist Danny Driver is up next, along with the BBC Scottish Symphony Orchestra. This is a concert piece in C-sharp minor from Cecil Chaminade, and we're going to hear Rebecca Miller conducting on All Classical Radio.

A very cool concert piece in C sharp minor from Cecil Chaminade. Our pianist was Danny Driver, along with the BBC Scottish Symphony Orchestra, right here on All Classical Radio. Thanks for listening to listener-supported All Classical Radio. Still to come this hour is a sonata from Domenico Cimarosa. But right now I've got an overture from Telemann, some banquet music, music made for parties, dinners, dances, that kind of thing. The overtures were basically kind of the suites at the time. So typically Telemann would open up these suites with a three-part French-style overture, and then the rest of the movements would consist of different dances, sometimes from all around the world. Here's the overture for two oboes, strings, and basso continuo in B-flat major from Telemann, performed by the English Concert, led by Trevor Pennock.

a little banquet music from Telemann for you. That was the English concert performing an overture for two oboes, strings, and basso continuo in B flat major.

A sonata in E flat major from Domenico Cimarosa to finish up the hour. And we heard Victor San Giorgio performing that one. 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Thanks for keeping me company on an early Tuesday morning. Good morning and happy Tuesday if you're just tuning in. My name's Leb, here with you for two more hours until 6 a.m. And this hour, we've got a very big serenade from Mozart that we're going to spend most of the hour with. This was composed in 1776 when Mozart was just 20 years old, and it's the longest of his Salzburg serenades, composed for a commission from a childhood friend of his, Sigmund Haffner the Younger, for the wedding of his sister. We're going to hear Neville Marriner leading the Academy of St. Martin in the Fields and violinist Iona Brown with Mozart's Haffner Serenade.

violinist Iona Brown and the Academy of St. Martin in the Fields with Mozart's Haffner Serenade, Serenade number 7 on All Classical Radio.

From Santiago de Murcia, that was Pazzicalia, performed by guitarist Richard Savino. And I've got some more fancy fretwork coming up for you later on this hour. We're going to hear a lute suite from Bach, performed by guitarist Jason Bio. Also music from Beethoven, Fauré, Schubert, and much more, so I hope you can stay tuned. My name's Leb. I'm here with you for one more hour until 6 a.m. when Kate Remington will be in for Warren Black. So I hope you can stay tuned. We're All Classical Radio, a listener-funded nonprofit radio station broadcasting at KQAC Portland 89.9, KQOC Glen Eden Beach 88.1, KQMI Manzanita 88.9, KQHR, The Dalles and Hood River, 88.1 and 96.3. 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We're supported by listener contributions and also by a grant from our friends at the Joyce N. Furman Memorial Trust, celebrating a lifetime of giving to children, education, and the arts.

Clarinetist Thea King and pianist Clifford Benson started off the 5 o'clock hour with four short pieces for clarinet and piano, completed in 1936 by an Irish 20th century composer, Howard Ferguson. Very cool music. Got some Bach on the guitar coming up for you in about 9 minutes or so. Right now, here is a trio sonata number 2 in D minor from Handel. And performing this one, we're going to hear Convivium on All Classical Radio.

That was Convivium with Trio Sonata Number 2 in D minor from Handel on All Classical Radio. Up next, we're going to hear a lute suite in C minor from Johann Sebastian Bach that was completed in 1741, and it's believed that it was originally composed for an instrument called a lautenwerk, which was kind of a cross between a lute and a harpsichord. We're going to hear it performed on the guitar, courtesy of Jason Viau, right now.

flutist Uwe Grod and pianist Matteo Napoli with The Fisher Maiden, the 10th song from Schubert's song cycle Swan Song, published posthumously. Cellist David Finkel and pianist Wu Han are up next with Beethoven's 12 Variations for Cello and Piano on Ein Mädchen oder Weibchen on All Classical Radio.

12 variations for cello and piano on Ein Mädchen oder Weibchen from Beethoven with cellist David Finkel and pianist Wu Han. That's it for me. Thanks so much for listening to All Classical Radio. Kate Remington is up next in for Warren Black. I'm going to leave you with an impromptu for harp in D flat from 4A performed by Maria Graf. Be nice to yourself. Be nice to the people around you. I hope you have a beautiful day. Take care.

Maria Graf performed that impromptu by Gabrielle Fauré on All Classical Radio, sharing programming created for humans, by humans, every day at KQAC Portland, 89.9, KQOC Glen Eden Beach, 88.1, KQMI Manzanita, 88.9, KQHR The Dalles and Hood River, 88.1 and 96.3, KSLC McMinnville, 90.3, and K239 BP Corvallis, 95.7. 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Well, good morning. I'm Kate Remington, sitting in for Warren, and we've got some waltzes by Chopin and Dvorak coming up. Here's violinist Monica Huggett, along with the Irish Baroque Orchestra Chamber Soloists, and a sonata in four parts by Dario Castello.

Dario Costello was a very gifted musician who, in the Renaissance, worked with Claudio Monteverdi at the Cathedral of St. Mark's in Venice. This morning on All Classical Radio, Monica Huggett was the violin soloist with the Irish Baroque Orchestra Chamber Soloists. Here's a bit of romance, actually a romance and a pastoral by Vaughan Williams with violinist Alison Dodds and the Schubert Ensemble.

There's often a feeling of nostalgia in the music by Vaughan Williams, and especially with this piece, written in 1914 after World War I, maybe a longing for the way life was before World War I. The Romance and Pastoral from 1914 was performed by violinist Alison Dodds with the Schubert Ensemble this morning on All Classical Radio. 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

Malcolm Binns was the pianist with the London Philharmonic, conducted by Nicholas Braithwaite, performing that Adagio by William Sterndale Bennett on All Classical Radio. The fairy tale of Beauty and the Beast has been popular for centuries. This is Belgian composer André Grétry's version, Zemir et Azor. In this case, Azor is the handsome prince who's been turned into a beast. But of course, there's a happy ending. We'll hear a suite from the opera performed by the Orchestra of Brittany, conducted by Stefan Sonderling.

Well, of course, Zamir's love of Azor turned him back from a beast into a handsome prince. That suite from the opera Zamir et Azor by Belgian André Grétry was performed by the Orchestra of Brittany, led by Stefan Sonderling, on All Classical Radio. Support for the music that helps you get going in the morning on All Classical Radio comes in part from Wilder Frets, Classical Guitar in the Wilderness. Founded by classical guitarist Ty Austin, the nonprofit series features more than 30 open-air concerts at state parks across Oregon through October 1st. There's more information about the series, its financial assistance ticket program, and instruments and classes for foster youth at wilderfrets.org.

The Boston Pops, conducted by John Williams, and Tchaikovsky's None But the Lonely Heart. We've got lots of great music to get you going on this Tuesday morning here on All Classical Radio, including some music from Spain. We'll hear the guitar quintet, the Fandango Quintet, by Luigi Boccherini, coming up in just a little bit. Here are some waltzes by Chopin, performed by pianist Alexander Tarot.

Alexandre Tarot with those waltzes by Chopin this morning on All Classical Radio. And if you want to waltz around a little bit longer, we've got a waltz by Dvorak coming up in just a little bit. Isaac Albéniz created a kind of musical travelogue of his Spain with his collection Iberia. And right now he's taking us to El Albaicín. It's a district in Granada. Jesus Lopez Cobos is leading the Cincinnati Symphony Orchestra.

postcard from Spain, from El Albaicín, to be specific. That's from the musical travelogue by Isaac Albéniz, Iberia. Jesús López Cobos conducted the Cincinnati Symphony Orchestra. We've got more Spanish music on the way. We'll hear the Carmen Fantasy by Pablo de Sarasate in just a little bit. Dvorak wrote his waltzes, Opus 54, to actually be danced to. And this morning, we'll hear the first one with the Prague Symphony Orchestra led by Jerzy Bielolavek.

Jerzy Białolawek conducting the Prague Symphony Orchestra in that performance of Dvorak's Waltz Opus 54, number 1 on All Classical Radio, a place where you are always welcome at KQAC Portland 89.9, KQOC Glen Eden Beach 88.1, KQMI Manzanita 88.9, KQHR The Dalles and Hood River 88.1 and 96.3, KSLC McMinnville, 90.3, and K239 BP Corvallis, 95.7. 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Well, good morning. I'm Kate Remington, sitting in for Warren. He'll be back next Monday, in case you were wondering, but I get to keep you company for now with this evening prayer from Hansel and Gretel by Engelbert Humperdinck.

Violinist Philippe Quint and pianist Lily Meiske performed that arrangement of the Evening Prayer from Engelbert Humperdinck's opera Hansel and Gretel on listener-supported All Classical Radio. We're off to Spain in a little bit with the Spicy Guitar Quintet No. 4 by Luigi Boccherini, and we'll also hear the showy Carmen Fantasy by Pablo de Sarasate. This is the overture to Otto Nicolai's Merry Wives of Windsor. The Bamberg Symphony Orchestra is conducted by Carl Anton Rickenbacker.

The Overture to the Merry Wives of Windsor by Otto Nicolai. The Bamberg Symphony Orchestra was conducted by Carl Anton Rickenbacker. Well, later on in her life, Clara Schumann was still a talented pianist, but her stamina wasn't what it had been. So her good friend, Johannes Brahms, who was also kind of getting up there, wrote a series of brief piano works for her that were technically challenging and very interesting, but just long enough. And from that collection, we'll hear the Intermezzo, Opus 118, number 4, performed by Orly Shaham.

Orly Shaham performed that intermezzo, Opus 118, number 4 by Brahms, on All Classical Radio. We have support from our contributing listeners, and thank you, and support from Terwilliger Plaza, independent and assisted living for seniors 62+, a single-site, nonprofit continuing care retirement community in Southwest Portland with no wait list. More than a residence, it's a community of members embracing a life well-lived and still unfolding. You'll find information at terwilligerplaza.com. Luigi Boccherini put his time in Spain to good use, soaking up the local music he heard there. This is his Fandango guitar quintet, and we'll hear soloist Pepe Romero with the Academy of St. Martin in the Fields Chamber Ensemble.

Tristan Fry was the castanet soloist in the last movement of that guitar quintet number 4, the Fandango Quintet by Luigi Boccherini, along with guitar soloist Pepe Romero and the Academy of St. Martin in the Fields Chamber Ensemble on All Classical Radio. And this is Pablo de Sarasate's showy Carmen Fantasy for violin and orchestra. Itzhak Perlman is the soloist, with the New York Philharmonic, conducted by Zubin Mehta.

Pablo de Sarasate was an incredible violin virtuoso, as we just heard, with his Carmen Fantasy for violin and orchestra. This morning on All Classical Radio, we heard a virtuoso from our own time, Itzhak Perlman, with the New York Philharmonic, conducted by Zubin Mehta. 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Their long-standing relationships with smallholder farmers reflect Roseline's investment in the people closest to the coffee they roast. 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Here's the canzona in Double Echo by Giovanni Gabrielli.

Andrea Gabrielli and his nephew Giovanni worked out a way to cover the long delay in the big echoey space of St. Mark's Cathedral in Venice by writing echoes into the music. And this morning on All Classical Radio, we heard Giovanni Gabrielli's Canzone in Double Echo with the Canadian Brass and the New York Philharmonic and Boston Symphony Brass, all directed by Georg Tintner. Well, I hope you're ready to party. This is the Bacchanal from Saint-Saëns' opera Samson and Delilah. James DePriest is conducting the Royal Stockholm Philharmonic.

Sounds like quite a party. That was the Bacchanal from Samson and Delilah, the opera by Camille Saint-Saëns. The Royal Stockholm Philharmonic was conducted by James DePriest on All Classical Radio, inspiring curiosity, lifelong learning, and joy at KQAC Portland 89.9, KQOC Glen Eden Beach 88.1, KQMI Manzanita 88.9, KQHR, the Dalles and Hood River, 88.1 and 96.3, KSLC McMinnville, 90.3, and K239BP Corvallis, 95.7. 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Good morning. I'm Kate Remington, sitting in for Warren. This is William Walton's prelude that he adapted from a theme that he wrote for the British television network Granada. Bryden Thompson conducts the London Philharmonic.

William Walton's music was such a fixture of English culture with his soundtrack for Olivier's Henry V and his Orb and Scepter March for the coronation of Queen Elizabeth II. So it probably seemed like a no-brainer for the executives at Britain's Granada Television Network to ask Walton to write a theme, a signature theme. And he did, and eventually they've kind of sort of used it. But in the meantime, he adapted it for this prelude for orchestra. And this morning, Bryden Thompson conducted the London Philharmonic. A little bit later in this hour, we'll hear an early work Puccini wrote that he later recycled into some of the melodies from his opera La Bohème. Here's the overture to The Thieving Magpie by Rossini, with Claudio Abbado conducting the Chamber Orchestra of Europe.

Claudio Abbado conducted the Chamber Orchestra of Europe in that performance of the overture to La Gazza Ladra, The Thieving Magpie by Rossini, on listeners supported All Classical Radio. Cecil Armstrong Gibbs, a British composer, gave some programmatic titles to the movements in his Suite for Strings. It begins with a prelude, and then we'll hear the tranquil Song of Sleep, and finally, the Promise of Spring. Robert Salter is leading the Guildhall String Ensemble.

Finishing up with The Promise of Spring, that was the Suite for Strings by British composer Cecil Armstrong Gibbs. Robert Salter conducted the Guildhall String Ensemble this morning on All Classical Radio. We have support from our contributing listeners, of course, and thank you, and from Metrometric, specializing in the repair of Japanese vehicles since 1984. They're 10 blocks east of the Morrison Bridge on Southeast 10th Avenue in Portland. Metrometric.com. There's something really remarkable about the music of Bach in that it's kind of nonspecific for any particular instrument, so you can play it on just about any particular instrument. And this morning, we'll hear the Prelude No. 1 from the first book of the Well-Tempered Clavier with guitarist Aaron Larger-Kaplan.

Even though Bach wrote the pieces in his well-tempered clavier to demonstrate tempered tuning, they not necessarily have to be played on the keyboard. And this morning on All Classical Radio, Aaron Larger-Kaplan performed the first prelude in C major on All Classical Radio. Composer's Datebook is coming up in just a little bit. And our featured work in the next hour on All Classical Radio is a symphony that Mozart wrote for one of Salzburg's most important families, the Hofners. This is Telemann's Concerto for Trumpet, a couple of oboes, and orchestra. Sergei Nakaryakov is the trumpet soloist with the St. Paul Chamber Orchestra, conducted by Hugh Wolfe.

Philemon's Concerto for Trumpets, Two Oboes, and Orchestra. Sergei Nakaryakov was the trumpet soloist, and Hugh Wolf was conducting the St. Paul Chamber Orchestra this morning on All Classical Radio. You wouldn't think Puccini would have very many regrets. I mean, he was an incredibly successful opera composer, but late in his life, he happened to mention that he wished he'd written more purely instrumental music. Well, this is one of his early works, and it may sound familiar because he recycled some of these melodies into La Bohème. The Capriccio Sinfonico is conducted by the Berlin Radio Symphony Orchestra, conducted by Ricardo Chailly.

0: Puccini found enough good material in this Capriccio Sinfonico that he recycled it into his opera La Bohème. And this morning on All Classical Radio, Ricardo Chailly conducted the Berlin Radio Symphony Orchestra. We're broadcasting from the heart of Portland, Oregon at KQAC Portland 89.9, KQOC Glen Eden Beach 88.1, KQMI Manzanita 88.9, KQHR, The Dalles and Hood River, 88.1 and 96.3, KSLC McMinnville, 90.3, and K239BP Corvallis, 95.7. 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I'm Kate Remington, sitting in for Warren. It's great to be keeping you company on this Tuesday morning. 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
1: This is the Composer's Datebook for August 25th. I'm John Burge. On today's date in 1959, Leonard Bernstein celebrated his 41st birthday in Moscow. The New York Philharmonic was embarked on an extensive world tour, which included 3 weeks in the Soviet Union. Their August 25th concert proved controversial, offering two works of Igor Stravinsky, a composer still condemned in the Soviet Union as bourgeois and decadent. Even more daring, Bernstein opened his concert with The Unanswered Question, a short piece by the American composer Charles Ives. Worse yet, Bernstein broke traditional Soviet protocol by speaking to the audience through an interpreter, explaining Ives' unusual philosophy of music. The enthusiastic audience response after the Ives led to it being encored. This really upset the Soviet authorities. And the music critic of the Ministry of Culture wrote, "Before this 4-minute piece, Bernstein spoke for 6 minutes. Only the good manners of the hospitable public resulted in a ripple of cool applause. Nevertheless, the conductor, setting modesty aside, himself suggested that the piece be repeated." Bernstein, although furious at what he called an unforgivable lie, was persuaded to forego any further controversial lectures from the podium for the remainder of the Soviet tour. Composer's Datebook is produced by APM, American Public Media, in collaboration with the American Composers Forum, reminding you that all music was once new.

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Vaughan Williams gathered folk songs that related to each of the four seasons into a little suite, and we'll enjoy that in just a little bit. Here's pianist Elise Sarah Ott with The March of the Trolls. It's one of the lyric pieces by Edvard Grieg.

0: Trolls are a big deal in Norway. They're kind of like Irish leprechauns. And there's a town outside of Madison, Wisconsin called Mount Horeb. It bills itself as the troll capital of the U.S. And there are carved wooden trolls all over town. This morning on All Classical Radio, we heard The March of the Trolls. It's one of the lyric pieces by Edvard Grieg, and Elise Sarah Ott was the pianist.
1: 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Johan Johansson's Piano Works is her newest recording, but we also delve into her discography going back to the beginning.
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0: The Hofner family was so impressed with the serenade Mozart wrote for the wedding of their daughter Elizabeth that they commissioned a symphony for another very important occasion in the family. And this morning we'll hear the Hofner Symphony. It's number 35. With the Academy of St. Martin in the Fields, conducted by Neville Mariner.

Mozart's Symphony No. 35, written for a special occasion in the Hofner family, so it's been known as the Hofner ever since. Neville Mariner conducted the Academy of St. Martin in the Fields this morning on All Classical Radio. We have support from Art in the Pearl, celebrating their 30th anniversary. 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Well, it's not usually a good idea to cut corners when you're planning a wedding, and things often go wrong. And that's the premise of the Irish play, The Tinker's Wedding. That was the inspiration for this work by Havergal Brian. The BBC Philharmonic is conducted by Rumon Gamba.

0: 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The Tinker's Wedding was performed by the BBC Philharmonic, conducted by Rumon Gamba, on listener-supported All Classical Radio.
1: 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I hope you'll make a point to join me each day for New at Noon.
0: Many, many works are written for virtuosos or written by virtuosos to show off their talent, but Vaughan Williams was very enthusiastic about writing music for amateur performers. He wrote this suite, Folk Songs of the Four Seasons, in 1949 for women's chorus and orchestra. It starts with Springtime. And this morning, we'll hear the Royal Scottish National Orchestra, led by Martin Yates.

Finishing up with Winter, that was the sweet Folk Songs of the Four Seasons by Vaughan Williams. Martin Yates conducted the Royal Scottish National Orchestra. Brandy will be along at 10 o'clock with lots of great music, including an early string quartet by Beethoven and Haydn's Surprise Symphony. I'm Kate Remington. I've enjoyed keeping you company this morning. And I will leave you with these Cuban dances by Ignacio Cervantes, performed by pianist Jorge Luis Prats.

A live concert performance in Zaragoza, Spain, of pianist Jorge Luis Prats, with a set of Cuban dances by Cuban composer and pianist Ignacio Cervantes. Good morning, happy Tuesday. 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I'm Brandy Parisi. Welcome. Thanks for your company on this Tuesday morning. Coming up this hour, the symphony known as the Surprise Symphony by Joseph Haydn. And speaking of Haydn, we're going to kick things off with a work by Beethoven that Beethoven wrote when he was a student of Haydn. And you can hear the influence, in fact, of all of his string quartets. This one is considered the most grounded in 18th century musical tradition, according to one writer. In German-speaking countries, this is known as the Komplementär Quartet, or Complementary Quartet, which may be translated into a quartet of bows and curtsies. String Quartet No. 2 in G by Beethoven. Here's the Cyprus String Quartet.

0: The Cyprus String Quartet with some early music by Beethoven. That was the String Quartet number 2 in G. And coming up, A Serenade to the Stars by Cécile Chaminade for flute and piano.
1: When William Bolcom first discovered Scott Joplin's rags in the late 1960s, he was so charmed by them that over the decades he wrote 27 of his own. He described it as an addiction, and his most recent one was written in 2015. I'm Kate Remington, and I'll be serving up some of Bolcom's addicting rags at the brunch table. There will be a place waiting for you this Sunday at 10 here on All Classical Radio.

celestial sounding piece by Cécile Chaminade was called Serenade to the Stars for flute and piano, played by Juliette Hurel and Hélène Couvert. There's a new way to listen to ICANN, the International Children's Arts Network. 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

The Quink Vocal Ensemble, with a song by Thomas Morley, now is the month of Maying. And I'd like to thank the Bach Cantata Choir. Artistic director Ralph Nelson conducts the ensemble in popular favorites and invites singers of any skill level to join in this Friday and Saturday, August 28th and 29th. You can submit your pre-registration at bachcantatachoir.org/madrigal-evenings. A sudden, very loud chord in an otherwise quiet second movement is what has been thought to give this next work its nickname, the Surprise Symphony. Although, according to Joseph Haydn's biographer, I jokingly asked him once if it was true that he composed that andante in order to wake up a dozing English audience. Haydn responded, however, that that wasn't the case. His intention was something of a more general surprise, of something new for the musical audience. Symphony number 94 in G, the Surprise Symphony by Joseph Haydn. Here's the Heidelberg Symphony Orchestra, led by Thomas Faye.

Thomas Faye and the Heidelberg Symphony with Joseph Haydn, Symphony No. 94 in G. That's the one known as the Surprise Symphony. Coming up, one of the most popular works in all of romantic chamber music, the Trout Piano Quintet by Franz Schubert, plus music by Puccini and Tchaikovsky just ahead. 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Or if you have a smart speaker, just ask it to play All Classical Radio. Pezzo Capriccioso, a work by Peter Tchaikovsky, will kick off this hour for cello and orchestra. Li Wei Chin plays cello with the Czech Chamber Philharmonic.

0: cellist Li Wei Chen with the Czech Chamber Philharmonic Orchestra led by Michael Halasch. Music by Peter Tchaikovsky, a Pezzo Capriccioso in B minor for cello and chamber orchestra. Soprano Kiri Takanawa and music by Puccini coming up in a moment.
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Vici d'arte, I lived for art. That famous aria from Giacomo Puccini's Tosca. Soprano Kiri Takanawa with the National Philharmonic Orchestra led by George Schulte in that performance. Well, good morning. It is about 14 minutes now after 11 a.m. Quite a bit cooler today than yesterday with highs expected back in the 80s. And perfect weather for fishing, if that is your thing. Franz Schubert's Trout Quintet gets its name from a melody that's used in the fourth movement, Die Forelle, originally a song for voice and piano that Schubert composed as a setting of a poem by Christian Schubart about a fisherman pursuing and catching a trout. Now, the poem can be interpreted as an image of loss of innocence or vulnerable relationships or about humanity's destructive relationship with nature, or just about fishing. The piano quintet in A, the Trout Quintet now by Franz Schubert. Here is the ensemble Domus.

Joseph Haydn's piano quintet known as the Trout Quintet, played by the Domus Quartet with pianist Susan Thomas and Chichi Nkwanyu playing double bass. 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Richard Egar leads the Academy of Ancient Music now with music by George Frideric Handel. This is the Concerto Grosso No. 1.

Concerto Grosso No. 1 in B flat by George Frideric Handel, played by the Academy of Ancient Music, and Richard Egar conducting. Today's New at Noon by Eric Wolfgang Korngold, coming up in just a moment. 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It is a few minutes now after 12 noon. I'm Brandi Parisi. Hope your day is going great. So our New at Noon today and yesterday featured an album released just about 9 months ago, featuring the music of three composers, Eric Wolfgang Korngold, Franz Schrecker, and Ernst Krenek. Now, all three featured composers share a history. Their music was banned by dictatorships in the 1930s, and in a couple of cases later ignored by avant-garde movements after World War II. Eric Korngold is a bit of an exception to that last quality, however, because he went on, he moved to the United States and had an extremely successful career writing movies. But he was a child prodigy and started writing music when he was very young. His Grand Sinfonietta was composed when he was only 14 years old. He began writing it in the spring of 1912, just about a year after his childhood mentor, Gustav Mahler, had passed away. Now, this piece became very popular. It premiered in Vienna, and apparently it was a sensational success. It resulted in further performance all over Europe and America. We're going to hear the first and second movements from the Sinfonietta for Large Orchestra by Eric Wolfgang Korngold, very young composer at the time. Here is the Loire Region National Orchestra, conducted by Sascha Gürzel.

The first and second movements of Sinfonietta for Large Orchestra, Opus 5, by Erich Wolfgang Korngold, from a new album featuring music by Erich Wolfgang Korngold and two other composers, performed by the Loire Region National Orchestra, conducted by Sascha Goertzel, and today's New at Noon. I'd like to thank the Bach Cantata Choir. Artistic director Ralph Nelson conducts the ensemble in popular favorites and invites singers of any skill level to join in this Friday and Saturday, August 28th and 29th. You can submit your pre-registration at bachcantatachoir.org/madrigal.

dash evenings. Oboist Lajos Lenches is featured now with the Arqueta Chamber Orchestra of Stuttgart, conducted by Patrick Strub. This is a concerto by Domenico Cimarosa that began as a keyboard sonata, but then was arranged for oboe and ensemble by Arthur Benjamin.

Oboist Lajos Lencsés and the Arkéra Chamber Orchestra of Stuttgart, led by Patrick Straub, an oboe concerto in C based on a keyboard sonata by Domenico Cimarosa.

Paulino Nogueira was a Brazilian guitarist, composer, and singer of the 20th century. That was Bachiana No. 1, arranged by Sergio Assad for solo guitar by Nogueira, played by guitarist Plinio Fernandez. A Krakowiak is a fast Polish folk dance characterized by syncopated rhythms, originating from the region around, as the title implies, Krakow. This Rondo a la Krakowiak was one of the few works that Frédéric Chopin wrote for piano and orchestra. Here is Garrick Olson and the Warsaw Philharmonic, led by Kazimierz Kord.

0: Allegretto in E flat by Beethoven, played by the Schirrian Trio.
1: I'm John Pittman, host of the Concert Hall, inviting you to join me for my final Monumental Masterpieces program for August of this year with Shostakovich's Symphony No. 5, led by Andras Nelsons, and Beethoven's Eroica Symphony. James DePriest conducting. 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

Bis du bei mir, aria from the opera Diomedes by Gottfried Heinrich Stölzel, arranged for piano and played by pianist Angela Hewitt. Florence Price's Third Symphony, a work she wrote as part of the WPA projects in the 1930s, is coming up in the 1 o'clock hour. Also music by Bach and a really sweet song called Courage by Christopher Tin. 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Thank you. And by a grant from the Joyce N. Furman Memorial Trust, celebrating a lifetime of giving to children, education, and the arts. Good afternoon, I'm Brandy Parisi. Anna Kiko Myers plays violin in this next piece. In fact, she plays both parts of this concerto for two violins by Johann Sebastian Bach. She's joined by the English Chamber Orchestra, conducted by Stephen Mercurio.

Concerto for Two Violins in D Minor by Johann Sebastian Bach. Violinist Annikiko Myers played both violin parts in that recording with the English Chamber Orchestra, led by Stephen Mercurio. 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As I mentioned earlier, Florence Price wrote her Symphony No. 3 as part of the Works Progress Administration's Federal Music Project in the 1930s. One of the unique elements is that in the place of the traditional symphonic third movement scherzo or minuet, Price opted for an African-American dance form for the third movement, the juba. Here's the Symphony No. 3 in C minor by Florence Price. John Jetter conducts the Vienna Radio Symphony Orchestra.

0: Florence Price's Symphony No. 3 in C minor, a work that premiered with the Detroit Civic Orchestra in 1940, and we just heard performed by the Vienna Radio Symphony Orchestra, led by John Jetter.
1: 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She performs the entire Goldberg Variations by Bach. It's really special, and I hope you'll join us Thursday at 3.

From Christopher Tin's To Shiver the Sky, an oratorio celebrating the history of flight. That was a setting of Amelia Earhart's poem, Courage, performed by Danielle Denise and the Royal Philharmonic Orchestra, led by the composer Christopher Tin. Krista Wessel has a sequence of waltzes from Der Rosenkavalier, something bright and happy for our Tuesday afternoon on the way. And later, pianist Daniil Trifonov plays Rachmaninoff, Piano Concerto No. 2. Great afternoon of music ahead. I'm going to leave you with an English suite by the British television and concert composer Paul Lewis, very much in the pastoral tradition of Gustav Holst and Ralph Vaughan Williams. Here's the Northern Sinfonia of England, conducted by David Lloyd Jones. Have a great afternoon.

The English Suite from Paul Lewis, performed by the Northern Symphonia of England, led by David Lloyd Jones. 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KQMI Manzanita, 88.9, KQHR, the Dalles and Hood River, 88.1 and 96.3, KSLC McMinnville, 90.3, K239BP Corvallis, 95.7, and we're streaming the music through our website, allclassical.org, where you can also find a list of ways to give and not only support this community-funded service, but brighten your community as well. The more music we have, the better life is, right? Thank you so much for considering a gift to All Classical Radio. I'm Crystal Wessel, and as Brandy mentioned, coming up in just about 20 minutes or so, the Piano Concerto No. 2 by Sergei Rachmaninoff, featuring that marvelous pianist Daniel Trifonov. Also, Mozart's 5th and final violin concerto, the so-called Turkish concerto. Couple of performances from local ensembles as well, the Oregon Repertory Singers, Portland Baroque Orchestra, and we will mark the passing of the great Dolly Parton today as well. So I hope you will stay tuned for some classical renditions of some of her most beloved music. First, though, let's hear this series of waltzes from Der Rosenkavalier. This is the Orchestra de la Suisse Romande performing music by Richard Strauss at All Classical Radio.

0: A series of waltzes from the opera Der Rosenkavalier by Richard Strauss. Kazuki Yamada led the Orchestra de la Suisse Romande at All Classical Radio. Rachmaninoff's second piano concerto is on the way after a symphony by William Boyce, going back to the Baroque in just a moment. But first, I want to make sure you know about the newest addition to our arts blog online.
1: 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That's the question John Batiste explores with his latest album, Black Mozart. I'm Kate Remington. I had a wonderful time talking with John Batiste about how he transforms Mozart's music with gospel, blues, even some Cuban rhythms. 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

the Symphony No. 5 by English composer William Boyce. The English concert was led by Trevor Pinnock. A big Tchaikovsky concerto coming up next, supported by the Renaissance Foundation, offering a unique scholarship program dedicated to high-achieving first-in-family college students with financial need. 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

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Sergei Rachmaninoff's Piano Concerto No. 2. A tricky piece of music, but in the capable hands here of pianist Daniil Trifonov, with Yannick Nezès again leading the Philadelphia Orchestra at community-funded All Classical Radio.

Fantastic performance by pianist Daniil Trifonov, who joined the Philadelphia Orchestra and conductor Yannick Nezet-Séguin for the Piano Concerto No. 2 by Sergei Rachmaninoff. 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You can also listen on our mobile app. You can also ask a smart speaker to play All Classical Radio. I'm Krista Wessel. Our next big substantial work comes up in less than 15 minutes. It's Mozart's Violin Concerto No. 5, his final concerto, which has that fun Turkish rondo at the end. We'll be hearing Renaud Capuçon play that for us after a little music by William Walton. Also, George Gershwin's Cuban Overture on the way. And in about an hour, we will be paying tribute to the late Dolly Parton. I have some beautiful classical covers of some of her most well-known tunes that I'll be sharing with you. So stick around for a tribute to Dolly about an hour from now. This now, though, is a poem for orchestra based on Shakespeare's As You Like It. That is music by William Walton.

0: that music part of a long-going relationship between William Walton and the actor Laurence Olivier, in that William Walton wrote the music to a number of Shakespeare films starring Laurence Olivier. That was music that William Walton wrote for As You Like It, for the 1936 film starring Laurence Olivier. A lot of that music arranged into a symphonic poem there and performed by the Academy of St. Martin in the Fields, Neville Marriner conducting. Speaking of films, we've got a program that focuses on film music every weekend. Here's what's coming up this weekend on The Score.
1: I'm Edmund Stone, and this week on The Score, it's all in the family with a celebration of some of the most notable names in film music in a show I call Sibling Revelry. I'll feature music from the Marx Brothers, George and Ira Gershwin, Robert and Richard Sherman, Michael and Jeff Danner, Harry and Rupert Gregson-Williams, and the numerous Newmans. Saturday at 2 on The Score.
0: You can catch up on past episodes of The Score on demand at our website, allclassical.org. Still to come, American composer George Gershwin and his Cuban overture, and the American icon Dolly Parton, who passed away today. A couple of classical covers of a couple of her amazing tunes coming up later on this afternoon as well. But now, here is violinist Renaud Capuçon with the Lausanne Chamber Orchestra playing Mozart's Violin Concerto No. 5 at All Classical Radio.

Violinist Renaud Capuçon performed with the Lausanne Chamber Orchestra Mozart's fifth and final violin concerto, nicknamed the Turkish Concerto. And you heard that at All Classical Radio. A Cuban overture by George Gershwin coming up next, and then a nocturne by a Croatian composer, Dora Pejacevic. Then a tribute to the late Dolly Parton following that. She passed away today at the age of 80 years old. We'll be hearing a classical rendition of Jolene and Light of a Clear Blue Morning. And I hope you can stay tuned. 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Founded in 1960, Rose Villa offers older adults the support they need to live with purpose, autonomy, and independence. Located on 22 lush acres overlooking the Willamette River and a proud supporter of the arts, you'll find more information at rosevilla.org. Gershwin's Cuban Overture is played for us today by the Montreal Symphony Orchestra, conducted by Charles Dutoit.

such fun and wild music by George Gershwin, his Cuban Overture, performed by the Montreal Symphony and Charles Dutoit. This is All Classical Radio. I'm glad you were here for that, and I hope you can stick around. Coming up in about 5 minutes, we'll be paying tribute to the late Dolly Parton. In the meantime, though, here is something from a Croatian composer by the name of Dora Pejacevic. Her style was kind of romantic, maybe borderline impressionistic, and we'll be hearing a nocturne of hers now with the Weimar State Orchestra performing music by Dora Pejacevic at All Classical Radio.

Nocturne by the Croatian composer Dora Pejacevic. The Weimar State Orchestra performed. And this is All Classical Radio, where a tribute to the late Dolly Parton is coming up next here at KQAC Portland, 89.9. KQOC Glen Eden Beach, 88.1. 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KSLC McMinnville, 90.3. K239BP Corvallis, 95.7. 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I'm Krista Wessel, and the world lost an icon today, global icon, humanitarian, philanthropist, actress, and yes, musician Dolly Parton passed away at the age of 80 earlier today. I thought it only appropriate to pay tribute to her with a couple of selections. In a moment, the ensemble Contus will sing Light of a Clear Blue Morning. But here now is Jolene.

applause not only for the ensemble Cantus, but for the music written by the late Dolly Parton. Light of a Clear Blue Morning. Before that, a beautiful version of Jolene by a pianist from Peaceful Country. Dolly Parton, global icon, passed away today at the age of 80. And I know that Andrea Murray will have more from Dolly Parton on Club Mod this Saturday night at 9, so be sure to join her for that tribute as well. More contemplative music is on the way as our 5 o'clock favorite. That is coming up less than an hour from now. It's film music that Dario Marianelli wrote for the film adaptation of Pride and Prejudice. Stella in Portland wanted to hear music from that movie, which she says means so very much to me. And it's gorgeous. Oh my gosh. We'll be hearing that from Pride and Prejudice as our 5 o'clock favorite. Coming up less than an hour from now. This, though, is a trio of musicians that are absolutely brilliant together. Vadim Rapin, Misha Maisky, and Marta Argerich play Joseph Haydn's Piano Trio number 39 with that gypsy rondo in the finale. It's music by Haydn at All Classical Radio.

That was a pretty exciting finale there to Joseph Haydn's Piano Trio number 39 with that Gypsy Rondo finale. We heard violinist Vadim Repin, cellist Misha Maisky, and pianist Marta Argerich, recorded at the Verbier Festival in the year 2000 and heard at All Classical Radio. A cello concerto next, followed by a Hungarian rhapsody by Liszt, then our 5 o'clock favorite, which is little film music from Pride and Prejudice. I'd like to thank for their support of the programming, Classic Pianos in Portland, with over 300 new and used pianos in stock from Yamaha, Bösendorfer, Schimmel, and Estonia, plus pre-owned Steinways and more. 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It's David Popper's Cello Concerto No. 2, which we'll enjoy next, performed by cellist Martin Rummel with the Czech Chamber Philharmonic at All Classical Radio.

We heard cellist Martin Rummel with the Czech Chamber Philharmonic perform David Popper's Cello Concerto No. 2 at listener-funded All Classical Radio. 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We also receive help from arts partners and civic-minded businesses, too, like the Inn at Spanish Head on the Oregon coast, just steps from the Pacific Ocean. 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Activities include golf, whale watching, and hiking, and there's more information at SpanishHead.com. Our 5 o'clock favorite is coming up shortly, and it is some beautiful music from Dario Marianelli, who wrote the score for a film adaptation of Pride and Prejudice. Some really lovely piano music in that score, performed by Jean-Yves Thibaudet and suggested for our 5 o'clock favorite by Stella in Portland, who said that the movie means so very much to her. She's been watching it since she was a kid. So, music from Pride and Prejudice by Dario Marianelli coming up as our 5 o'clock favorite after this Hungarian Rhapsody by Franz Liszt.

so much fun. The Hungarian Rhapsody number 3 by Franz Liszt. Arthur Fagan led the Weimar State Orchestra at All Classical Radio, where our 5 o'clock favorites coming up next here at KQAC Portland 89.9, KQOC Glen Eden Beach 88.1. KQMI Manzanita 88.9, KQHR the Dalles and Hood River 88.1 and 96.3, KSLC McMinnville 90.3, K239BP Corvallis 95.7. We're streaming the music through our website, allclassical.org, where you can also make your own suggestion for the 5 o'clock favorite. Weeknights at 5, I love sharing your stories about pieces of classical music that are meaningful to you. It's my favorite time of day to share these stories. I feel like they make us realize each other are human, you know, these stories. So think about making your own suggestion as we hear today's suggestion, which comes from Stella in Portland. Stella wanted to hear a very specific portion from the score to the 2005 adaptation of Pride and Prejudice, starring Keira Knightley, Carey Mulligan. Beautiful movie, beautiful score written by Dario Marianelli. And Stella in Portland wanted to hear a brief portion called Dawn. And Stella says, this movie means very much to me. I